There's a power in that division, in that hour of revision. You revisit the dank and the dour, when the taste of love is all but gone.

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1: Toot.

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It's based on Cockney rhyming slang, in which a cigarette, or fag, is known as a Harry Rag. And that just happens to be the title of this extraordinary epic, Harry Rag from the Kinks.

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1: I'm afraid I'm gonna have to ask you to hurry out of the hall now, sir, please. I'm afraid I'm gonna have to hurry out, sir, because it's 11 o'clock. And this hall is supposed to be closed at 10:30. I'm afraid there's no need to take that attitude, sir. When I'm only doing my job, I've been here since 8 o'clock this morning, and I shall miss my last bus home if you don't hurry up. I'm afraid I've told you I had you very offensive, sir, and I shall have to report this to the manager. 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

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The Art of Almost. I'm assuming that would have been appropriate. Oh well, we'll never know. There's no way of knowing.

This is one of my favorites because my favorites are from like the worst times in my life. Because when I play them, I prove to them that I won. So yeah, things were going pretty bad for me, and I think it was like summer of 2009, and I was working super hard. I was like really just doing, I was saying yes to everything, right? Which is great because like self-help people will tell you to do that. Nah, man. Say maybe to more things. Say I'll get back to you on some more things. But that was not my philosophy. Like 2008, 9, 10, I was just sure I'll just do more. It'll feel great. So it didn't feel great. But I wrote the lyrics to this one in a hotel room 30 miles from the Denver airport, which is a vibe I encourage you to investigate so you can know just how, you know, there's this but, because Denver's a big town, but Colorado is full of long stretches of road, you know, and the little hotels on the roadside that, like, you get a little away from the airport to spend less money on the hotel room, and then you go, wow, there's only two of us in this hotel. I'm staying longer. This is called Romans 10:9.

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And in the shower, I am a sailor standing, waiting, ready for the ship to list.

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If I ever done a good deed, I'm sorry of it. I'm mean in the east and mean in the west, mean to the people that I like the best. I go around and cause a lot of accidents, and I push folks down, and I cause train wrecks. 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

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Be one with the universe. Wait. And please, please. Take it easy, but how can I? Children so close are left to die, and tyrants are holding the cup. Our eyes are crying, our hands clap. Take it easy. I just can't stomach your new age empty rant. There is a wrong, and there is right. You're telling me to stop the fight and take it easy. I see whole countries are destroyed by greedy hands lusting for oil. Women under the mighty sun carry infants, nowhere to run. A young Iraqi 10 years old, selling water on a dusty road where waves of heat are sent from hell. Militias buy, militias sell. No one is bidding on his dreams. My lullabies all sound like screams. I try to tell him, but you see, no way in hell he'll ever be able to just take it easy.

You see, you hear. The hurt, the fear, the bombs that rain, the poor in pain. All mass movements now seem in vain, and you're saying, take it easy. Take it from me. White is in peace, for colored dreams are sold by peace. That diamond ring that sealed your love has child labor written above. You see the teardrops of the weak and think it's glitter, so you squeak. Take it easy. Take it easy. I'll take it the way I give it. Right in the heart, like a bullet. For all is fair in love and war. A virgin bought with your wallet is cheaper than a loving whore. They occupied the land, the sea, and draped the folds of every sky, and now you're daring to ask me to take it easy. And what? Die? I'll take it as hard as I can. I'll take it like a Superman, or the widow of a free man paying the price. Or I won't play nice. I'll take it up with everyone. Let those who can see that I'm right. Let those with ears hear it again. I wish for peace, but I will fight. Not all silence is deep prayer. You kneel, but lack in modesty. Your God looks like a taxpayer. You call childish my honesty. I'll take it up with the people, I'll take it up with the law, I'll take it up to the sky and every creature here below. But I will look them in the eye, call them sleazy, no matter if they sit so high, and I will never take it easy. I'll never take it easy. I will never take it easy.

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You might rub your eyes and lean for support on the window of your room, but that broad channel of grey water now suspends the land. And you can no longer see the pavements, yet you know where you've walked. And with eyes closed, you could locate the traffic lights, the crossing, its railings, but once you opened them, the road would still be gone. You pack a small bag, a few dry things, and you raise some courage to wade out and through it. But what should be kept outside has come inside, and it's waiting downstairs. It's discordant, and the ways you know to leave are lost.

to understand what I'm telling you, you have to imagine your orientation is off. Think of the lines and angles of your hometown, its buildings, the streets that you know implicitly and learned without attention. Remember how on occasion you've walked home blind drunk, or been surprised by the inside of a shop already, having been entirely absorbed by your phone. These navigations, these habits of your body, are now impossible suggestions. And somewhere the rivers burst their banks, and the groundwater and sewage has risen. And the canals have overflowed, and the air at your door smells bad. And the main road's now not the quickest exit, because its straightness is channeling the water, and an imperative is building. Leave home.

A figure the colour of slate sits on the newly formed bank of what's now a deep and widespread river, and everything is settled in mauve. A thin undulation, a slight sense of movement, has replaced the earlier furore. And there are no drowning bodies now that they're either dead or saved. And on the periphery, people come to rest, exhausted, bundled on roofs, and they take turns with birds and other animals to call out into the night because they want to go back home and can't. And at the edge of all of this, at the edge of the water, this figure holds a child, cradled until it's plunged, and then lifted, and nursed, and supported before it's let drop again. And this drama is enacted, this drowning and saving, drowning and saving, and the child's limbs dangle and are weighted somehow. Might be sleep, might not be, but it matches very closely the description of any other child.

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I carry an extra suitcase just for my Irish cough syrup. 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I first came to the Old Town School of Folk Music in 1961, I believe. My brother Dave brought me down. And I'm glad I did. I'm glad Dave brought me over there because it was a wonderful, wonderful place. This is when it was located over on North Avenue. And only about maybe three blocks from where the Earl was over on Wells, you know. It was just down the street past the Saddle Club. And everybody would gather over at the Saddle Club after classes and have a beer. And we'd get some fantastic entertainment, just people stopping in and playing over there. And it was very inspiring, to say the least, you know. I remember a class I attended at the Old Town School in about 62, and Doc Watson stopped in and taught us the Black Mountain Rag. I was sitting like just right in front of him, looking at his hands, and that night when I went home, I could play the Black Mountain Rag. I can't anymore, yeah. But, man, it was just a magical place, you know, and for me, the thing of that got through to me, because I had a pretty hard head, and I didn't get interested in things very easily, but when I did, I really went for it. And I didn't think I could play the guitar, but I saw my brother play it, so I thought, well, if he can play it, maybe I can, you know. And Dave taught me three chords and then gave me a couple of Carter Family records and took me down and introduced me to the people at the Old Town School. And what it was so casual. You know, they're just going to teach you a chord or two, and you could go home singing three or four songs that night. There was no, you didn't have to learn what this note was or what that note was or anything. And that was the really engaging part of it. Like, for me, was that right away. I had already had a guitar. I couldn't get anything out of it but Peter Gunn. Yeah. I mean, yeah, I had five lonesome strings on my guitar because I was just playing one string. Yeah. Anyway, I'll talk a little more about the school all through the night. If I go on now, I won't start getting around to singing anything. This is a song I wrote about the first girl who ever really broke my heart. And I know, that's what everybody said. It's a good thing she did it, though, because I think it made me into a songwriter. You know? Now I've learned to take anything like that. And, you know, if I digest it long enough, by God, it'll come out in a song somehow. Somewhere, you know, there is a payoff somewhere. But with this, I think what I was trying to capture was just the feeling that someone in a relationship would get when they knew that things were coming to an end, but nobody would tell them, you know. So
That's what I was shooting for. Oh, and by the way, on the WXRT Italian beef contest, it's Johnny's by far. As soon as we got to town yesterday, we were in Joliet Thursday night. I took the guys directly to Johnny's. And we can all attest to it. You know, they all had grins on their faces all the rest of the evening. And today, I had a beef over at Al's. And it was fantastic. But if I got a vote, I got to go with my old stomping grounds. And so Johnny's. Now back to her.

He was closing on a warm summer's night, and Kathy was cleaning the spoons. Let's start over. Here's a song very similar to the last one. But it's a little bit longer and nobody dies. As the cafe was closing on a warm summer night, and Kathy was cleaning the spoons, the radio played the hit parade, and I hummed along with the tune. She asked me to change the station, said the song just drove her insane. But it weren't just the music playing, it was me she was trying to blame. And the sky's black and still now, up on the hill where the angels sing. Ain't it funny how an old broken bottle looks just like a diamond ring? But it's far, far from me.

my left leg in the parking lot dirt. 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A June bug flew from the warmth it once knew, and I wished for once I weren't right. Well, we used to laugh together, and we danced to any old song. Well, you know, she still laughs with me, but she waits just a second too long.

much. This is a song I wrote with a buddy of mine down in Nashville. He's from Bristol, England, and he talks like a kind of Cary Grant, but he doesn't look anything like Cary Grant. His name's Roger Cook, and we mainly play dominoes together and shoot a few games of snooker. And if there's a lull in the game, we might try and write a song. And I prefer writing songs by myself because then I know when they're over with. You know? But I'll try writing a song with somebody if I enjoy their company, you know? That way you didn't lose anything. You know, just sitting and talking with them, seeing what's on their mind. But the one thing I don't understand about writing a song with somebody is how two different people at the very same time can write about the very same idea, you know, because like when we were writing this particular song I'm getting ready to sing, I had my wife in mind, and I was hoping that he didn't.

Ladies and gentlemen, I want to introduce a very special guest tonight, the McCrary sisters. Gonna play another new song off of Paper Doll. Let's do it.

Y'all still with me now? Are you sure, Knoxville? All right, babe. Ooh, yeah. Don't need no heater, fireplace by my bed. That Knoxville woman I got.

If it seems a little stiff and artificial, it feels a little stiff. We just read the second page in the contract, which says if you say that word, you're liable to $10,000 and or 2 years in jail. So there'll not be a lot of dialogue.